You know, Jack, my personality is kind of like my dog. I have separation anxiety. So every time I call you and it goes straight to voicemail, it just makes me want to hear your songs even more.

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Oh, sorry. We overdid it on roasted corn. There it is. That's got it. No, still there.

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Hey, Jack, I'm really enjoying your music. I just figured you might be interested in knowing that because I'm probably your only fan.

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Dial 615-737-9696 and tell us your favorite yogurt flavor. Ours is ham.

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Social Furniture on Charlotte Avenue or online at mysocialfurniture.com. 96.3 Jack FM, playing what we want.